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Doha Film Festival lineup. The organizers of upcoming Doha Film Festival 2026 announced that 22 international short films have been selected to compete in this year's event. Rainy season's preparation. The town of Al-Kharnaha recently recorded the highest rainfall in the country. Following this, Qatar's Public Works Authority has urged residents to prepare their homes and facilities for the upcoming rainy season.

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1: 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Doha Film Festival lineup. The organizers of upcoming Doha Film Festival 2026 announced that 22 international short films have been selected to compete in this year's event. Rainy season's preparation. The town of Al-Kharnaha recently recorded the highest rainfall in the country. Following this, Qatar's Public Works Authority has urged residents to prepare their homes and facilities for the upcoming rainy season.

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Doha Film Festival lineup. The organizers of upcoming Doha Film Festival 2026 announced that 22 international short films have been selected to compete in this year's event. Rainy season's preparation. The town of Al Kharnaha recently recorded the highest rainfall in the country. Following this, Qatar's Public Works Authority has urged residents to prepare their homes and facilities for the upcoming rainy season.

0: रिचार्ज रेडियो ऑलिव 106.3 एफएम पर जियो बिंदास ऑलिव रिचार्ज.
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1: 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Doha Film Festival lineup. The organizers of upcoming Doha Film Festival 2026 announced that 22 international short films have been selected to compete in this year's event. Rainy season's preparation. The town of Al-Kharnaha recently recorded the highest rainfall in the country. Following this, Qatar's Public Works Authority has urged residents to prepare their homes and facilities for the upcoming rainy season.

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2: He do the wee woo because he have to go in front of the traffic. Look what I do. 22 and he do wee woo wee woo wee woo wee woo wee woo wee woo wee woo wee woo. Number one bullshit guy.